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1: If you long for the Gatsby years, those halcyon days of the jazz age with the speakeasies, bathtub gin, and all-night drives in the flivver, then you will love the original music from the 1920s as I play it on Behavior Night. 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

At WCFR, we bring the fun, because fun is our middle name. And we'll be everywhere this summer. We'll be at the lake, we'll be at the beach, and we'll be on the trails. Look for our banner and the Wheel of Wow. Spin it and win it. The 106 and a half days of summer, it's what summer is really all about. 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

0: the smile on your face. 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Don't worry. 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Don't worry, be happy.
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1: If you long for the Gatsby years, those halcyon days of the jazz age with the speakeasies, bathtub gin, and all-night drives in the flivver, then you will love the original music from the 1920s as I play it on Behavior Night. 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

0: Here's a look at your hometown weather forecast on WCFR.
1: Mostly cloudy for the rest of tonight with a low near 62. We'll see scattered showers and thunderstorms Thursday afternoon. Otherwise, Thursday morning will be mostly sunny with a high near 86. Showers and thunderstorms Thursday night with a low near 66. Partly sunny Friday with a high near 86. Cloudy Friday night with a low near 64. Showers and thunderstorms rolling in again on Saturday. Mostly cloudy with a high near 84. Showers are likely Saturday night. Cloudy with a low near 63. Sunday, sunny with a high near 82. And mostly clear Sunday night with a low near 59.

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And we'll be everywhere this summer. 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Look for our banner and the Wheel of Wow. 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

0: Here's a look at your hometown weather forecast on WCFR.
1: Mostly cloudy for the rest of tonight with a low near 62. We'll see scattered showers and thunderstorms Thursday afternoon. Otherwise, Thursday morning, we'll be mostly sunny with a high near 86. Showers and thunderstorms Thursday night with a low near 66. Partly sunny Friday with a high near 86. Cloudy Friday night with a low near 64. Showers and thunderstorms rolling in again on Saturday, mostly cloudy with a high near 84. Showers are likely Saturday night, cloudy with a low near 63. Sunday, sunny with a high near 82. And mostly clear Sunday night with a low near 59.
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The 106 and a half days of summer. 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
1: Swinging a shot into left center field. Long run back for Scott. He can't get it. And one hops the wall. Long scores. Sagan behind him. Durbin is getting the wave. That's a three-run double.
0: Hear every game this season.
1: 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That's a two-run hit for Story. It goes all the way to the corner.
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1: USA Radio News. I'm John Summers. President Trump delivered a speech about the U.S. economy in Las Vegas Wednesday. Speaking to the crowd at the Red Rock Casino and Resort, Trump touted his no tax on tips policy.
2: Right now, it's one of the best things. I mean, it's one of the greatest things. People are making a lot of money. No tax on tips, and it's great.
1: The Vegas leisure and hospitality service sector drives its economy. Wildfires are still burning in eastern Washington state. U.S. Forest Service Public Affairs Officer Benjamin Causal goes over the process of eliminating the flames.
3: We go through multiple phases when we go through a fire. There's obviously the suppression, and then we have mop-up. That's our initial cleaning up of anything that's still out there. And then we do a process called cold trailing, and that's where we'll actually have wildland firefighters out there with gloves off, putting their hands on the ground, feeling for those hot spots.
1: Three fires in the Spokane area led to over 65,000 people evacuating their homes during the last few days. The ignitions burned thousands of acres and destroyed hundreds of structures. Today, a man suspected of beginning the Old Trails fire is arraigned in court after making his first appearance Tuesday. OpenAI has agreed to a $3.2 million settlement with the Department of Justice over allegations the company discriminated against U.S. workers in its hiring practices.
4: The DOJ says the investigation involved fewer than 10 positions, but found issues including how some jobs were advertised and how applications were accepted. Under the agreement, OpenAI will pay $1.2 million in civil penalties and $2 million to compensate workers affected by the alleged practices. The company denies the findings, but says it reached the agreement to resolve the matter and move forward with its immigration-related hiring program. I'm Matt Mattinson.
1: One of Denver's two at-large city council seats is vacant following the resignation of Sarah Parity. Parity's replacement's chosen during a special election in November. From America's News Network, USA Radio News.
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9: In the Republican primary this year for Vermont's sole seat in the U.S. House, two candidates who have run for Congress before are on the ballot again. Gerald Malloy and Mark Koester see differences in the approach they'd bring to the job and even in their personalities. Malloy spent decades serving in the U.S. Army and more recently worked federal contract jobs in the defense industry. Koester has operated small businesses in the logging, fishing, and maple sugaring industries, among others. He's positioned himself as an anti-establishment candidate who can connect with working-class voters. Tommy Zito, a Florida evangelist, plans to establish a Christian university on the campus of the defunct Green Mountain College. He plans to name the college Z University after his father, whom he said was a lay preacher while Zito was growing up and inspired his preaching. Zito plans to enroll the first batch of Z University students in August of 2027 and wants to offer an AI-driven curriculum for Christians to study government, digital media, music and creative arts, and evangelism and global missions, among other possible classes. A nationwide network of license plate reader cameras, widely known as flock cameras, has drawn widespread attention over concerns about privacy. But when the website listed devices along Route 2 in Milton at Bear Trap Road and Cub Road as automatic license plate readers and identified them as operated by the Milton Police Department, that report turned out to be wrong. The Milton Police Department said the devices are not theirs and that they do not use those kinds of cameras. Police also said it was not the first time they'd been asked about the subject. An independent expenditure political action committee called Time for a Change has amassed $230,000 to promote Democratic gubernatorial candidate Allie Richards in the lead-up to the August 11th primary. Richards says she has nothing to do with the PAC and cannot control what it does. An independent expenditure PAC does not donate directly to a campaign and cannot coordinate with candidates. And that's what's happening.
10: Good morning. That light, happy music heralds the opening of the best way to wake up ever, the WCFR Wake-Up Show, with yours truly, John Landry, here at the controls, making sure that your morning goes smooth. Because if your morning goes smooth, the rest of the day will as well. And I'm going to make sure that happens with useful stuff that happens throughout the morning, like sports updates from the dean of the New England sportscast scene. That would be Tom Cuddy. He's coming up within this hour, but the main reason that people listen to by the thousands every week is we play more music in the morning than anybody else does. You don't want to hear yakety yakety yak. You want to hear some hometown classic hits, the good stuff, like Gordon Lightfoot, Ace, The Spinners. But first, beware that devil woman on WCFR.

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1: Here's a look at your hometown weather forecast on WCFR.
2: Mostly sunny today, but we could see a threat of a shower or thunderstorm this afternoon. Today's high will be 86. Showers and thunderstorms tonight with a low near 66. Partly sunny on Friday with a high near 86. Mostly cloudy Friday night with a low near 64. A chance of showers most of Saturday. Cloudy with a high near 84. And showers are likely on Saturday night with a low near 63. Sunday, mostly sunny with a high near 82. And clear Sunday night with a low near 59. Monday looks sunny with a high near 82.

6:33 on Your Best Way to Wake Up. Yeah. Richard Madden is set to star in a new thriller series that'll air on Amazon Prime and Paramount Plus. It's currently titled Trauma. Prime Video will air the series in the UK and in Ireland, while Paramount Plus will release it everywhere else. The logline for the show: when terrorists seize a busy London hospital and take the Prime Minister hostage, former Royal Marines medic turned ER doctor Jim Marchant, who's Madden, must fight his way through the building to save everyone inside. As he takes to the hospital floor by floor, the balance of power shifts and the building becomes a deadly battle of strategy, nerve, and survival. Sounds like a lot of fun. We've got Jake Isles Band, Anita Baker, but first, oh, it's the Stones on CFR.

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4: Mostly sunny today, but we could see a threat of a shower or thunderstorm this afternoon. Today's high will be 86. Showers and thunderstorms tonight with a low near 66. Partly sunny on Friday with a high near 86. Mostly cloudy Friday night with a low near 64. A chance of showers most of Saturday. Cloudy with a high near 84. And showers are likely on Saturday night with a low near 63. Sunday, mostly sunny with a high near 82. And clear Sunday night with a low near 59. Monday looks sunny with a high near 82.

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1: USA Radio News. I'm John Summers. The FBI is out with a report on the nearly three dozen active shooter incidents in the U.S. last year.
2: The FBI says there were 34 total active shooter incidents in 2025, a 42% increase year over year. They report the number of victims from mass shootings increased by nearly 60%, and that every incident involved a male shooter who acted alone. The Bureau reports 68% of the shootings were pre-planned. They define an active shooting as one or more shooters attempting to kill others in a populated area. In Washington, I'm Scott Carr.
1: Firefighters established containment lines around the wildfires burning in the Spokane, Washington area.
3: Officials say they reached between 5 and 13% containment on the three fires and were making steady progress, aided by cooler weather. The fires led to over 60,000 people evacuating their homes. The fires have burned thousands of acres and destroyed hundreds of structures. Some are starting to return to the remains of their houses, with many saying they plan to rebuild. Thursday, a man suspected of starting the Old Trails fire will be arraigned in court after making his first appearance Tuesday. I'm Mark Mayfield.
1: A 38-year-old Downey, California man arrested at Trump National Golf Club in Rancho Palos Verdes faces a federal weapons charge.
4: First Assistant United States Attorney Bill Asaley says detectives found ammunition in the pocket of Janine John Taylor, and after searching his vehicle, recovered a loaded pistol with a round in the chamber.
5: Secret Service, along with other federal and local partners, were at the Trump golf course preparing for the president's visit. They observed what was a suspicious person acting suspiciously at the location.
4: A search of his home turned up high-powered firearms, more ammunition, body armor, and a notebook. Taylor is charged federally with possessing an unregistered short-barreled rifle. He also has pending state charges involving weapons counts and a 2025 robbery. I'm Tammy Trujillo.
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7: In the Republican primary this year for Vermont's sole seat in the U.S. House, two candidates who have run for Congress before are on the ballot again. Gerald Malloy and Mark Koester see differences in the approach they'd bring to the job and even in their personalities. Malloy spent decades serving in the U.S. Army and more recently worked federal contract jobs in the defense industry. Koester has operated small businesses in the logging, fishing, and maple sugaring industries, among others. He's positioned himself as an anti-establishment candidate who can connect with working-class voters. Tommy Zito, a Florida evangelist, plans to establish a Christian university on the campus of the defunct Green Mountain College. He plans to name the college Z University after his father, whom he said was a lay preacher while Zito was growing up and inspired his preaching. Zito plans to enroll the first batch of Z University students in August of 2027 and wants to offer an AI-driven curriculum for Christians to study government, digital media, music and creative arts, and evangelism and global missions, among other possible classes. A nationwide network of license plate reader cameras, widely known as flock cameras, has drawn widespread attention over concerns about privacy, but when the website listed devices along Route 2 in Milton at Bear Trap Road and Cub Road as automatic license plate readers and identified them as operated by the Milton Police Department, that report turned out to be wrong. The Milton Police Department said the devices are not theirs and that they do not use those kinds of cameras. Police also said it was not the first time they'd been asked about the subject. An independent expenditure political action committee called Time for a Change has amassed $230,000 to promote Democratic gubernatorial candidate Allie Richards in the lead-up to the August 11th primary. Richards says she has nothing to do with the PAC and cannot control what it does. An independent expenditure PAC does not donate directly to a campaign and cannot coordinate with candidates. And that's what's happening.
8: What's better than cold pizza? 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That's been documented. You know, we get letters all the time about it. But, of course, we have lots of fun all the time, and we specialize in making sure that the morning is fun. Of course, we got another sports update by the Dean of New England Sportscasters coming your way, as well as more hometown classic hits. More music means more fun. 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
1: Patriots continue building their team for the future season. Not often mentioned, but absolutely true. Mike Vrabel's players are very, very aggressive.
2: Yeah, I think anything that is authentic and real, I don't think anything that's, you know, made up or fake. I think the competitiveness has been great. I want that. I think we need that. I think that's part of building a team. You know, take care of each other. You know, we're not throwing punches. We're not into that. That gets you eliminated from the game. So that's not how we want to practice.
1: Vrabel's not opposed to highly aggressive preseason practices, but there is a limit.
2: I think that's part of building a team. But then also the line that we take them to is being able to, you know, take care of each other. You know, we're not throwing punches. We're not into that. That gets you eliminated from the game. So that's not how we want to practice. We want to avoid those things.
1: Patriots head coach Mike Vrabel. Follow me, Tom Cuddy Sports.

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3: Here's a look at your hometown weather forecast on WCFR.
4: Mostly sunny today, but we could see a threat of a shower or thunderstorm this afternoon. Today's high will be 86. Showers and thunderstorms tonight with a low near 66. Partly sunny on Friday with a high near 86. Mostly cloudy Friday night with a low near 64. A chance of showers most of Saturday, cloudy with a high near 84. And showers are likely on Saturday night with a low near 63. Sunday, mostly sunny with a high near 82 and clear Sunday night with a low near 59. Monday looks sunny with a high near 82.

The Wake Up Show on WCFR. You don't have to listen to it all, but it's nice to know that it's all there. Paramount Plus has released first-look images of The Varnell Hill Show. It's a spinoff of Martin, remember that? Happening this September on the streaming platform. The 8-episode debut season will premiere with 2 episodes on September 1st, followed by 1 new episode every Tuesday night until October 13th. Tommy Davidson returns as the titular character nearly 30 years after the Mothership show ended. Hill is ready to return to the spotlight, but he won't settle for anything less than star treatment. We got some star music treatment here. Michael Jackson, Journey, and yes, you never know what happens in the French Quarter, in New Orleans.

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1: Here's a look at your hometown weather forecast on WCFR.
2: Mostly sunny today, but we could see a threat of a shower or thunderstorm this afternoon. Today's high will be 86. Showers and thunderstorms tonight with a low near 66. Partly sunny on Friday with a high near 86. Mostly cloudy Friday night with a low near 64. A chance of showers most of Saturday, cloudy with a high near 84, and showers are likely on Saturday night with a low near 63. Sunday, mostly sunny with a high near 82, and clear Sunday night with a low near 59. Monday looks sunny with a high near 82.

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1: USA Radio News, I'm John Summers. There's a Senate vote this morning on whether to hold Dr. Anthony Fauci in contempt of Congress.
2: The Senate Homeland Security and Governmental Affairs Committee vote comes after the former White House health advisor invoked the Fifth Amendment more than 100 times in a hearing last week about the COVID-19 pandemic. Fauci refused to answer questions, saying he thinks committee chair and Republican Senator Rand Paul wants to see him behind bars and is obsessed with him. Paul accuses Fauci of covering up COVID's origins and if unnecessarily closing schools. I'm Mark Mayfield.
1: The Department of Justice Wednesday announced criminal charges against five alleged high-ranking members of the Jalisco New Generation Cartel. Here's Acting U.S. Attorney General Todd Blanche.
3: We're also announcing today with the State Department more than $100 million in rewards for information leading to the arrest of not only the five that were just unsealed today, but three indicted, previously unsealed cases against additional CJNG leadership.
1: Blanche says those indicted include relatives and associates of former cartel leader Nemesio Oseguera, known as El Mincho, killed in a Mexican military raid in February. The five suspects are not in U.S. custody and have not appeared in court. President Trump says he's unsure if U.S. Attorney for D.C. Jeanine Pirro, a former New York prosecutor, will remain on the job.
4: Trump criticized Pirro after she dropped charges against former Olympian David Hearn. Trump had accused him of vandalizing the Lincoln Memorial reflecting pool. Pirro's court filing said the damage was due to botched work by the contractor. On Monday, Trump said Pirro choked and folded like an umbrella before summoning her to the White House that night. Trump told reporters on Tuesday he hasn't made a decision about her future. I'm Sarah Lee Kessler.
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6: In the Republican primary this year for Vermont's sole seat in the U.S. House, two candidates who have run for Congress before are on the ballot again. Gerald Malloy and Mark Koester see differences in the approach they'd bring to the job and even in their personalities. Malloy spent decades serving in the U.S. Army and more recently worked federal contract jobs in the defense industry. Koester has operated small businesses in the logging, fishing, and maple sugaring industries, among others. He's positioned himself as an anti-establishment candidate who can connect with working-class voters. Tommy Zito, a Florida evangelist, plans to establish a Christian university on the campus of the defunct Green Mountain College. He plans to name the college Z University after his father, whom he said was a lay preacher while Zito was growing up and inspired his preaching. Zito plans to enroll the first batch of Z University students in August of 2027 and wants to offer an AI-driven curriculum for Christians to study government, digital media, music and creative arts, and evangelism and global missions, among other possible classes. A nationwide network of license plate reader cameras, widely known as flock cameras, has drawn widespread attention over concerns about privacy. But when the website listed devices along Route 2 in Milton at Bear Trap Road and Cub Road as automatic license plate readers and identified them as operated by the Milton Police Department, that report turned out to be wrong. The Milton Police Department said the devices are not theirs and that they do not use those kinds of cameras. Police also said it was not the first time they'd been asked about the subject. An independent expenditure political action committee called Time for a Change has amassed $230,000 to promote Democratic gubernatorial candidate Ally Richards in the lead-up to the August 11th primary. Richards says she has nothing to do with the PAC and cannot control what it does. An independent expenditure PAC does not donate directly to a campaign and cannot coordinate with candidates. And that's what's happening.
7: 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The 106 and a half days of summer exclusively on WCFR 106.5 FM. Meanwhile, we've got Dan Hartman, Faith Hill, and Your Love, oh yes, Higher and Higher on WCFR.

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1: No blowout win for the Red Sox last night. Didn't need it. Just business. Red Sox 4, White Sox no chance. Efficient game. Willier Abreu, the game's only home run. Just another win. Red Sox manager Chad Tracy.
2: I'll answer it the same way. Just really, really good baseball. And I mentioned everybody doing their job. And I mentioned when you get good starts, and in today's case, timely hits. You know, Wilson started it with a grindy at bat in the first inning to throw a breaking ball out there in left center and get us on the board. We got two out hit from Durbin. We got another home run from Abreu. So we scored when we were supposed to, and our bullpen was lights out.
1: Chad Tracy, star of this game? Absolutely. Starting pitcher, Sonny Gray, 6 shutout innings, 8 strikeouts.
3: I don't think it's one thing. I think it's a lot of, like, little things. 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
1: Red Sox winning pitcher, Sonny Gray. Red Sox 4, White Sox scoreless. Follow me, Tom Cuddy Sports.

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3: Mostly sunny today, but we could see a threat of a shower or thunderstorm this afternoon. Today's high will be 86. Showers and thunderstorms tonight with a low near 66. Partly sunny on Friday with a high near 86. Mostly cloudy Friday night with a low near 64. A chance of showers most of Saturday, cloudy with a high near 84, and showers are likely on Saturday night with a low near 63. Sunday, mostly sunny with a high near 82, and clear Sunday night with a low near 59. Monday looks sunny with a high near 82.

season of a comedy in Emmy's history, but the most nominated season of a comedy ever. The record was previously held by The Bear and then The Studio, which nabbed 23 nominations in its freshman season just last year. We've got James Taylor, Natalie Merchant, but first, well, you gotta go your own way sometimes on WCFR.

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2: Mostly sunny today, but we could see a threat of a shower or thunderstorm this afternoon. Today's high will be 86. Showers and thunderstorms tonight with a low near 66. Partly sunny on Friday with a high near 86. Mostly cloudy Friday night with a low near 64. A chance of showers most of Saturday. Cloudy with a high near 84. And showers are likely on Saturday night with a low near 63. Sunday, mostly sunny with a high near 82. And clear Sunday night with a low near 59. Monday looks sunny with a high near 82.

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1: USA Radio News. I'm John Summers. Wildfires are still burning in eastern Washington state. U.S. Forest Service Public Affairs Officer Benjamin Causal goes over the process of eliminating the flames.
2: We go through multiple phases when we go through a fire. There's obviously the suppression, and then we have mop-up. That's our initial cleaning up of anything that's still out there. And then we do a process called cold trailing, and that's where we'll actually have wildland firefighters out there putting with gloves off, putting their hands on the ground, feeling for those hot spots.
1: Three fires in the Spokane area led to over 65,000 people evacuating their homes during the last few days. The ignitions burned thousands of acres and destroyed hundreds of structures. Today, a man suspected of beginning the Old Trails fire is arraigned in court after making his first appearance Tuesday. New York City Fire Department says 11 people were injured, two critically, after an explosion and fire at a Bronx apartment building around 1 o'clock Wednesday afternoon. President Trump delivered a speech about the U.S. economy in Las Vegas Wednesday. Speaking to the crowd at the Red Rock Casino and Resort, Trump touted his no tax on tips policy.
3: Right now, it's one of the best things. I mean, it's one of the greatest things. People are making a lot of money, no tax on tips, and it's great.
1: The Vegas leisure and hospitality service sector drives its economy. OpenAI has agreed to a $3.2 million settlement with the Department of Justice over allegations the company discriminated against U.S. workers in its hiring practices.
4: The DOJ says the investigation involved fewer than 10 positions but found issues including how some jobs were advertised and how applications were accepted. Under the agreement, OpenAI will pay $1.2 million in civil penalties and $2 million to compensate workers affected by the alleged practices. The company denies the findings but says it reached the agreement to resolve the matter and move forward with its immigration-related hiring program. I'm Matt Mattinson.
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7: In the Republican primary this year for Vermont's sole seat in the U.S. House, two candidates who have run for Congress before are on the ballot again. Gerald Malloy and Mark Koester see differences in the approach they'd bring to the job and even in their personalities. Malloy spent decades serving in the U.S. Army and more recently worked federal contract jobs in the defense industry. Koester has operated small businesses in the logging, fishing, and maple sugaring industries, among others. He's positioned himself as an anti-establishment candidate who can connect with working-class voters. Tommy Zito, a Florida evangelist, plans to establish a Christian university on the campus of the defunct Green Mountain College. He plans to name the college Z University after his father, whom he said was a lay preacher while Zito was growing up and inspired his preaching. Zito plans to enroll the first batch of Z University students in August of 2027 and wants to offer an AI-driven curriculum for Christians to study government, digital media, music and creative arts, and evangelism and global missions, among other possible classes. A nationwide network of license plate reader cameras, widely known as flock cameras, has drawn widespread attention over concerns about privacy, but when the website listed devices along Route 2 in Milton at Bear Trap Road and Cub Road as automatic license plate readers and identified them as operated by the Milton Police Department, that report turned out to be wrong. The Milton Police Department said the devices are not theirs and that they do not use those kinds of cameras. Police also said it was not the first time they'd been asked about the subject. An independent expenditure political action committee called Time for a Change has amassed $230,000 to promote Democratic gubernatorial candidate Allie Richards in the lead-up to the August 11th primary. Richards says she has nothing to do with the PAC and cannot control what it does. An independent expenditure PAC does not donate directly to a campaign and cannot coordinate with candidates. And that's what's happening.
8: It's a great day to take a walk before it rains. Taking a walk is great exercise. It's good for your blood pressure, good for your diabetes situation, good for everything. Good for losing weight, too. Yeah, looking nice and slim and sexy. Get out there and look slim and sexy. Take a walk today. We're going to take our walk through history and find out everything that happened on August 6th. And, yes, another sports update from the Dean of New England Sportscasters. You know who that is. Yes, Tom Cuddy. But first, it's all about the music. Santana, Howard Jones. And are you shy? Too bad on WCFR.

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1: No blowout win for the Red Sox last night. Didn't need it. Just business. Red Sox 4, White Sox no chance. Efficient game. Willier Abreu, the game's only home run. Just another win. Red Sox manager Chad Tracy.
2: I'll answer it the same way. Just really, really good baseball. And like I said, it mentioned everybody doing their job. And I mentioned when you get good starts, and in today's case, timely hits. You know, Wilson started it with a grindy at bat in the first inning to throw a breaking ball out there in left center and get us on the board. We got two out hit from Durbin. We got another home run from Abreu. So we scored when we were supposed to, and our bullpen was lights out.
1: Chad Tracy, star of this game? Absolutely. Starting pitcher, Sonny Gray, 6 shutout innings, 8 strikeouts.
3: I don't think it's one thing. I think it's a lot of, like, little things. You know, when you pay attention to, like, the little details on a daily basis, it puts you in the position to be the best version of yourself on the mound.
1: Red Sox winning pitcher, Sonny Gray. Red Sox 4, White Sox scoreless. Follow me, Tom Cuddy Sports.

0: Today is August 6th. On this day in 1806, Holy Roman Emperor Francis II declared the empire to be dissolved. In 1945, 70,000 people were killed instantly when the United States dropped an atomic bomb on the Japanese city of Hiroshima. In 1991, the World Wide Web became publicly available on the Internet, and in 2012, NASA's Curiosity rover landed on the surface of Mars. Born on this day in 1809, English poet Alfred Lord Tennyson. In 1881, Scottish biologist, pharmacologist, and botanist, Nobel Prize laureate Alexander Fleming. And in 1928, American painter and photographer Andy Warhol. Dying on this day in 750, the last caliph of the Umayyad dynasty, Marwan II. In 1931, American cornet player, pianist, and composer Bix Beiderbecke. And in 1991, American journalist Harry Reasoner, the co-creator of 60 Minutes.
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3: Here's a look at your hometown weather forecast on WCFR.
1: Mostly sunny today, but we could see a threat of a shower or thunderstorm this afternoon. Today's high will be 86. Showers and thunderstorms tonight with a low near 66. Partly sunny on Friday with a high near 86. Mostly cloudy Friday night with a low near 64. A chance of showers most of Saturday. Cloudy with a high near 84. And showers are likely on Saturday night with a low near 63. Sunday, mostly sunny with a high near 82. And clear Sunday night with a low near 59. Monday looks sunny with a high near 82.

0: Time for the mid-morning coffee break. Let's face it, if you've been at work since 5 or 6 this morning, it is now the middle of your workday, and you should be rewarded with a coffee break. Why not? You've been working hard while the rest of us were just sort of waking up. And we're going to join you because studies show that when you take a coffee break, things are always better afterwards. And if we start the day with a coffee break, it's got nowhere to go but up. It's going to go up and up and up. All you need to partake of this and really feel good is to have some coffee. And let Sixie the Pixie do the rest.
1: Hi, folks. It's time for coffee.
0: thank you, Sixie. The people have spoken at this year's Fantasia International Film Festival. Nikki Murphy's vampire mockumentary, I Love Paris, took home Best International Feature honors at the Audience Awards, while Masano Kawajiri's Cherry and Virgin was honored with Best Animated Feature. This year's Fantasia International Film Festival took place July 16th to August 2nd in Montreal. The Audience Award winners were named after this year's juried winners were announced. We've got Lenny Kravitz, Belinda Carlisle, and There Are Words, and then there's more than words on WCFR.

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3: Here's a look at your hometown weather forecast on WCFR.
4: Mostly sunny today, but we could see a threat of a shower or thunderstorm this afternoon. Today's high will be 86. Showers and thunderstorms tonight with a low near 66. Partly sunny on Friday with a high near 86. Mostly cloudy Friday night with a low near 64. A chance of showers most of Saturday. Cloudy with a high near 84. And showers are likely on Saturday night with a low near 63. Sunday, mostly sunny with a high near 82, and clear Sunday night with a low near 59. Monday looks sunny with a high near 82.

WCFR, we bring the fun, because fun is our middle name. And we'll be everywhere this summer. 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Look for our banner and the Wheel of Wow. 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The 106 and a half days of summer, it's what summer is really all about. 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

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You a swinger? You love to Lindy Hop? Well, then you'll love the original swing-era classics that I play on Behavior Night. 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
1: Here's a look at your hometown weather forecast on WCFR.
2: We'll see some showers or thunderstorms this afternoon with our high topping out around 86. Showers and thunderstorms tonight with a low near 66. Partly sunny on Friday with a high near 86. Mostly cloudy Friday night with a low near 64. On Saturday, it's going to be a rainy day. Cloudy with a high near 84. Showers are likely Saturday night. Cloudy with a low near 63. Sunday, sunny with a high near 82. Mostly clear Sunday night with a low near 59. And back to work on Monday, mostly sunny with a high near 82.

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2: Here's a look at your hometown weather forecast on WCFR.
3: We'll see some showers or thunderstorms this afternoon with our high topping out around 86. Showers and thunderstorms tonight with a low near 66. Partly sunny on Friday with a high near 86. Mostly cloudy Friday night with a low near 64. On Saturday, it's going to be a rainy day. Cloudy with a high near 84. Showers are likely Saturday night. Cloudy with a low near 63. Sunday, sunny with a high near 82. Mostly clear Sunday night with a low near 59. And back to work on Monday, mostly sunny with a high near 82.
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I'm Sir Jack Scratchy, and every Sunday night at 11, the speed goes up to 80 RPM with the original records. 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
1: Here's a look at your hometown weather forecast on WCFR.
2: We'll see some showers or thunderstorms this afternoon with our high topping out around 86. Showers and thunderstorms tonight with a low near 66. Partly sunny on Friday with a high near 86. Mostly cloudy Friday night with a low near 64. On Saturday, it's going to be a rainy day. Cloudy with a high near 84. Showers are likely Saturday night. Cloudy with a low near 63. Sunday, sunny with a high near 82. Mostly clear Sunday night with a low near 59. And back to work on Monday, mostly sunny with a high near 82.

WCFR, we bring the fun. Because fun is our middle name. And we'll be everywhere this summer. We'll be at the lake. We'll be at the beach. And we'll be on the trails. Look for our banner and the Wheel of Wow. Spin it and win it. The 106 and a half days of summer. It's what summer is really all about. 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

0: Here's a look at your hometown weather forecast on WCFR.
1: We'll see some showers or thunderstorms this afternoon with our high topping out around 86. Showers and thunderstorms tonight with a low near 66. Partly sunny on Friday with a high near 86. Mostly cloudy Friday night with a low near 64. On Saturday, it's going to be a rainy day. Cloudy with a high near 84. Showers are likely Saturday night. Cloudy with a low near 63. Sunday, sunny with a high near 82. Mostly clear Sunday night with a low near 59. And back to work on Monday, mostly sunny with a high near 82.
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1: USA Radio News, I'm John Summers. The Senate voted to hold Dr. Anthony Fauci in contempt of Congress this morning. The vote by the Senate Homeland Security and Governmental Affairs Committee comes after the former White House health advisor invoked the Fifth Amendment more than 100 times in a hearing last week about the COVID-19 pandemic. President Trump delivered a speech about the U.S. economy in Las Vegas Wednesday. Speaking to the crowd at the Red Rock Casino and Resort, Trump touted his no-tax-on-tips policy.
2: Right now, it's one of the best things. I mean, it's one of the greatest things. People are making a lot of money, no tax on tips, and it's great.
1: The Vegas leisure and hospitality service sector drives its economy. Wildfires are still burning in eastern Washington state. U.S. Forest Service Public Affairs Officer Benjamin Causal goes over the process of eliminating the flames.
3: We go through multiple phases when we go through a fire. There's obviously the suppression, and then we have mop-up. That's our initial cleaning up of anything that's still out there. And then we do a process called cold trailing, and that's where we'll actually have wildland firefighters out there with gloves off, putting their hands on the ground, feeling for those hot spots.
1: Three fires in the Spokane area led to over 65,000 people evacuating their homes during the last few days. OpenAI has agreed to a $3.2 million settlement with the Department of Justice over allegations the company discriminated against U.S. workers in its hiring practices.
4: The DOJ says the investigation involved fewer than 10 positions but found issues including how some jobs were advertised and how applications were accepted. Under the agreement, OpenAI will pay $1.2 million in civil penalties and $2 million to compensate workers affected by the alleged practices. The company denies the findings, but says it reached the agreement to resolve the matter and move forward with its immigration-related hiring program. I'm Matt Mattinson.
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8: In the Republican primary this year for Vermont's sole seat in the U.S. House, two candidates who have run for Congress before are on the ballot again. Gerald Malloy and Mark Koester see differences in the approach they'd bring to the job and even in their personalities. Malloy spent decades serving in the U.S. Army and more recently worked federal contract jobs in the defense industry. Koester has operated small businesses in the logging, fishing, and maple sugaring industries, among others. He's positioned himself as an anti-establishment candidate who can connect with working-class voters. Tommy Zito, a Florida evangelist, plans to establish a Christian university on the campus of the defunct Green Mountain College. He plans to name the college Z University after his father, whom he said was a lay preacher while Zito was growing up and inspired his preaching. Zito plans to enroll the first batch of Z University students in August of 2027 and wants to offer an AI-driven curriculum for Christians to study government, digital media, music and creative arts, and evangelism and global missions, among other possible classes. a nationwide network of license plate reader cameras, widely known as flock cameras, has drawn widespread attention over concerns about privacy, but when the website listed devices along Route 2 in Milton at Bear Trap Road and Cub Road as automatic license plate readers and identified them as operated by the Milton Police Department, that report turned out to be wrong. The Milton Police Department said the devices are not theirs and that they do not use those kinds of cameras. Police also said it was not the first time they'd been asked about the subject. An independent expenditure political action committee called Time for a Change has amassed $230,000 to promote Democratic gubernatorial candidate Allie Richards in the lead-up to the August 11th primary. Richards says she has nothing to do with the PAC and cannot control what it does. An independent expenditure PAC does not donate directly to a campaign and cannot coordinate with candidates. And that's what's happening.
9: It's the electric one.

Oh, a little hot fun in the 106 and a half days of summer on the Electric Lunch as we celebrate 2 whole hours of working people's fun. Yes, it is indeed, of course, the lunch, the midday repast of those who work hard and work real hard for things. And, well, I'm one of them, too, because I'm working here and I'm working stiff. And it's time for us to figure out what we shall have for lunch. I've got another leftover pork chop. Hope you got something just as good for your lunch. Open up a beverage. Let's get started celebrating. Today is National Root Beer Float Day. Yeah, believe it or not, it was invented in Cripple Creek. Up on Cripple Creek, she sends me with a root beer float. We don't have that song. Otherwise, I'd play it. It's Farm Worker Appreciation Day. It is Finish Your Degree Day. Stop singing and finish your homework. And it is Regatta Day. No, not Riata Day. Riata is a Buick. A regatta, well, that's a fun festival of boats. Meanwhile, another 106 and a half days of summer classic on WCFR.

0: Here's a look at your hometown weather forecast on WCFR.
1: We'll see some showers or thunderstorms this afternoon with our high topping out around 86. Showers and thunderstorms tonight with a low near 66. Partly sunny on Friday with a high near 86. Mostly cloudy Friday night with a low near 64. On Saturday, it's going to be a rainy day. Cloudy with a high near 84. Showers are likely Saturday night. Cloudy with a low near 63. Sunday, sunny with a high near 82. Mostly clear Sunday night with a low near 59. And back to work on Monday, mostly sunny with a high near 82.

0: Serving part-time in the Army National Guard has led to a lot of firsts for me. 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That education got me to the first day at my dream job, which I can still hold while I serve part-time. That job and the home loan benefits I got from the Army National Guard helped me buy my first house. I also know that I will be one of the first to respond if my community ever needs me.
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2: Here's a look at your hometown weather forecast on WCFR.
3: We'll see some showers or thunderstorms this afternoon with our high topping out around 86. Showers and thunderstorms.

0: tonight with a low near 66. Partly sunny on Friday with a high near 86. Mostly cloudy Friday night with a low near 64. On Saturday, it's going to be a rainy day. Cloudy with a high near 84. Showers are likely Saturday night. Cloudy with a low near 63. Sunday, sunny with a high near 82. Mostly clear Sunday night with a low near 59. And back to work on Monday, mostly sunny with a high near 82.
1: The Asian long-horned beetle is an invasive insect, a black and white tree-eating menace. 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
1: USA Radio News, I'm Ron Warner. Soccer's biggest tournament is over, but the financial battle is just kicking off. Natalie Rodriguez reports.
2: A new report from The Athletic reveals that Miami and 10 other U.S. host cities are showing FIFA a yellow card over unpaid cash. Local organizers say senior management verbally promised each venue $1 million in legacy funding to build youth mini pitches. Instead of a payday, cities say they've been completely ghosted by the soccer organization, which pocketed a cool $15 billion from the event. FIFA staying silent, but American hosts are demanding they pay up.
1: A Kentucky nonprofit that arranges for organ donations is losing its certifications. Rory O'Neill reports.
3: HHS Secretary Robert F. Kennedy Jr. is decertifying Network of Hope. The announcement came during the secretary's visit to the University of Kentucky amid a federal probe of allegations that Network pursued organ donations from patients who were showing signs of improvement and failed to fix lapses in safety. The CEO at Network of Hope says they strongly disagree with Kennedy's decision to decertify their organization and plan to file an appeal.
1: Police in Jackson, New Jersey are investigating multiple hate crimes targeting the Jewish community.
4: Police have identified seven young people caught on surveillance video recently breaking into a Jewish school, causing damage and writing anti-Semitic slurs. There's also been three other incidents of vandalism involving a local Jewish nonprofit organization in Jackson. The Township Council President Morty Bernstein, he thinks the acts of hate are connected to Jackson's growing Jewish population.
5: We may have differences. We may pray differently. We may dress differently. We're all human beings. We're all Americans.
4: Police do not believe the people involved in the school vandalism are the same suspects connected to the nonprofit incidents. In New Jersey, I'm Scott Pringle.
1: From America's News Network, USA Radio News.
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7: In the Republican primary this year for Vermont's sole seat in the U.S. House, two candidates who have run for Congress before are on the ballot again. Gerald Malloy and Mark Koester see differences in the approach they'd bring to the job and even in their personalities. Malloy spent decades serving in the U.S. Army and more recently worked federal contract jobs in the defense industry. Koester has operated small businesses in the logging, fishing, and maple sugaring industries, among others. He's positioned himself as an anti-establishment candidate who can connect with working-class voters. Tommy Zito, a Florida evangelist, plans to establish a Christian university on the campus of the defunct Green Mountain College. He plans to name the college Z University after his father, whom he said was a lay preacher while Zito was growing up and inspired his preaching. Zito plans to enroll the first batch of Z University students in August of 2027 and wants to offer an AI-driven curriculum for Christians to study government, digital media, music and creative arts, and evangelism and global missions, among other possible classes. A nationwide network of license plate reader cameras, widely known as flock cameras, has drawn widespread attention over concerns about privacy, but when the website listed devices along Route 2 in Milton at Bear Trap Road and Cub Road as automatic license plate readers and identified them as operated by the Milton Police Department, that report turned out to be wrong. The Milton Police Department said the devices are not theirs and that they do not use those kinds of cameras. Police also said it was not the first time they'd been asked about the subject. An independent expenditure political action committee called Time for a Change has amassed $230,000 to promote Democratic gubernatorial candidate Allie Richards in the lead-up to the August 11th primary. Richards says she has nothing to do with the PAC and cannot control what it does. An independent expenditure PAC does not donate directly to a campaign and cannot coordinate with candidates. And that's what's happening.
8: It's the electric one.

0: let be.
1: It's the second hour, the second shift of the Electric Lunch, and we're having lots of hot fun in the summer. Stuff still going on because the 106 and a half days of summer haven't ended. And of course, we're still having lots of lunch and fun, celebrating, of course, Finish Your Degree Day. Yeah, it's also Regatta Day, National Root Beer Float Day, or, you know, Purple Cow, I guess, if you use grape soda. And, of course, Farm Worker Appreciation Day. We wouldn't be able to have those grape cows or any of that stuff without some great food. Thanks to our farmers. And, of course, some naked eyes on WCFR.

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2: Here's a look at your hometown weather forecast on WCFR.
3: We'll see some showers or thunderstorms this afternoon with our high topping out around 86. Showers and thunderstorms tonight with a low near 66. Partly sunny on Friday with a high near 86. Mostly cloudy Friday night with a low near 64. On Saturday, it's going to be a rainy day. Cloudy with a high near 84. Showers are likely Saturday night. Cloudy with a low near 63. Sunday, sunny with a high near 82. Mostly clear Sunday night with a low near 59. And back to work on Monday, mostly sunny with a high near 82.

0: Hey, everybody. Bubba here from Bubba's Bar and Grill at Newberry Harbor, right across from the town docks. School is finally out, and the kids are ready to start all the summer activities. Bubba's is here to meet your cooking needs, so you have plenty of time to do all the fun stuff outside, like mowing, swatting away the mosquitoes, and applying sunscreen for those daily trips to the water. We do everything on our menu for takeout as well as dine-in. We have delicious, juicy burgers, steaks, pastas that can feed the crew, and pizzas that can feed the entire party. 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Don't worry, even if the weather outside isn't cooperating and the window is closed, you can still come into Bubba's and we will scoop your favorite flavor inside for you. 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And remember what we always say at Bubba's: we're having a lot of fun.
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2: Here's a look at your hometown weather forecast on WCFR.
3: We'll see some showers or thunderstorms this afternoon with our high topping out around 86. Showers and thunderstorms tonight with a low near 66. Partly sunny on Friday with a high near 86. Mostly cloudy Friday night with a low near 64. On Saturday, it's going to be a rainy day. Cloudy with a high near 84. Showers are likely Saturday night. Cloudy with a low near 63. Sunday, sunny with a high near 82. Mostly clear Sunday night with a low near 59. And back to work on Monday, mostly sunny with a high near 82.
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5: We'll see some showers or thunderstorms this afternoon with our high topping out around 86. Showers and thunderstorms tonight with a low near 66. Partly sunny on Friday with a high near 86. Mostly cloudy Friday night with a low near 64. On Saturday, it's going to be a rainy day. Cloudy with a high near 84. Showers are likely Saturday night. Cloudy with a low near 63. Sunday, sunny with a high near 82. Mostly clear Sunday night with a low near 59, and back to work on Monday, mostly sunny with a high near 82.

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We've got more events, more appearances this year than ever before. 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
3: Here's a look at your hometown weather forecast on WCFR.
4: We'll see some showers or thunderstorms this afternoon with our high topping out around 86. Showers and thunderstorms tonight with a low near 66. Partly sunny on Friday with a high near 86. Mostly cloudy Friday night with a low near 64. On Saturday, it's going to be a rainy day. Cloudy with a high near 84. Showers are likely Saturday night. Cloudy with a low near 63. Sunday, sunny with a high near 82. Mostly clear Sunday night with a low near 59. And back to work on Monday, mostly sunny with a high near 82.
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And we'll be everywhere this summer. 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Look for our banner and the Wheel of Wow. 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
1: Here's a look at your hometown weather forecast on WCFR.
2: We'll see some showers or thunderstorms this afternoon with our high topping out around 86. Showers and thunderstorms tonight with a low near 66. Partly sunny on Friday with a high near 86. Mostly cloudy Friday night with a low near 64. On Saturday, it's going to be a rainy day. Cloudy with a high near 84. Showers are likely Saturday night. Cloudy with a low near 63. Sunday, sunny with a high near 82. Mostly clear Sunday night with a low near 59. And back to work on Monday, mostly sunny with a high near 82.

We've been thinking about it all winter, and now it's here. The 106 and a half days of summer. 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
1: Here's a look at your hometown weather forecast on WCFR.
2: We'll see some showers or thunderstorms this afternoon with our high topping out around 86. Showers and thunderstorms tonight with a low near 66. Partly sunny on Friday with a high near 86. Mostly cloudy Friday night with a low near 64. On Saturday, it's going to be a rainy day. Cloudy with a high near 84. Showers are likely Saturday night. Cloudy with a low near 63. Sunday, sunny with a high near 82. Mostly clear Sunday night with a low near 59. And back to work on Monday, mostly sunny with a high near 82.
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1: USA Radio News, I'm Ron Warner. Pennsylvania Senator John Fetterman is weighing in after progressive Abdul El-Sayed's Democratic primary victory in Michigan. Anthony Lucero has the story.
2: Senator John Fetterman says he cannot fully support Michigan Democratic nominee Abdul El-Sayed, criticizing his past comments and progressive views. He appeared on CNN.
3: Yeah, well, I can't come together with someone if you are willing to embrace people that loves Hamas or that thinks America deserved 9/11. I think that's reasonable.
2: Fetterman warns the Republican nominee could win the Senate race if Democrats fail to unite.
1: Soccer's biggest tournament is over, but the financial battle is just kicking off. Natalie Rodriguez reports.
4: A new report from The Athletic reveals that Miami and 10 other U.S. host cities are showing FIFA a yellow card over unpaid cash. Local organizers say senior management verbally promised each venue $1 million in legacy funding to build youth mini pitches. Instead of a payday, cities say they've been completely ghosted by the soccer organization, which pocketed a cool $15 billion from the event. FIFA staying silent, but American hosts are demanding they pay up.
1: Chipotle Mexican Grill is voluntarily removing jalapenos from its restaurants nationwide.
5: This comes after a Minnesota salmonella outbreak linked to the peppers sickened over 100 people. In a statement released Tuesday, the fast food chain confirmed it was cooperating with a public health investigation and had identified jalapenos from one common lot as a potential source of contamination. Investigators believe the spread of the foodborne illness has impacted other Mexican-style quick-service restaurants and possibly other states as well. Although Chipotle had a specific lot number identified, the FDA has yet to release a recall concerning the outbreak. I'm Michael Kastner.
1: From America's News Network, USA Radio News.
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7: In the Republican primary this year for Vermont's sole seat in the U.S. House, two candidates who have run for Congress before are on the ballot again. Gerald Malloy and Mark Koester see differences in the approach they'd bring to the job and even in their personalities. Malloy spent decades serving in the U.S. Army and more recently worked federal contract jobs in the defense industry. Koester has operated small businesses in the logging, fishing, and maple sugaring industries, among others. He's positioned himself as an anti-establishment candidate who can connect with working-class voters. Tommy Zito, a Florida evangelist, plans to establish a Christian university on the campus of the defunct Green Mountain College. He plans to name the college Z University after his father, whom he said was a lay preacher while Zito was growing up and inspired his preaching. Zito plans to enroll the first batch of Z University students in August of 2027 and wants to offer an AI-driven curriculum for Christians to study government, digital media, music and creative arts, and evangelism and global missions, among other possible classes. A nationwide network of license plate reader cameras, widely known as flock cameras, has drawn widespread attention over concerns about privacy, but when the website listed devices along Route 2 in Milton at Bear Trap Road and Cub Road as automatic license plate readers and identified them as operated by the Milton Police Department, that report turned out to be wrong. The Milton Police Department said the devices are not theirs and that they do not use those kinds of cameras. Police also said it was not the first time they'd been asked about the subject. An independent expenditure political action committee called Time for a Change has amassed $230,000 to promote Democratic gubernatorial candidate Allie Richards in the lead-up to the August 11th primary. Richards says she has nothing to do with the PAC and cannot control what it does. An independent expenditure PAC does not donate directly to a campaign and cannot coordinate with candidates. And that's what's happening.
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0: Here's a look at your hometown weather forecast on WCFR.
1: We'll see some showers or thunderstorms this afternoon with our high topping out around 86. Showers and thunderstorms tonight with a low near 66. Partly sunny on Friday with a high near 86. Mostly cloudy Friday night with a low near 64. On Saturday, it's going to be a rainy day. Cloudy with a high near 84. Showers are likely Saturday night. Cloudy with a low near 63. Sunday, sunny with a high near 82. Mostly clear Sunday night with a low near 59. And back to work on Monday, mostly sunny with a high near 82.

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1: No blowout win for the Red Sox last night. Didn't need it. Just business. Red Sox 4, White Sox no chance. Efficient game. Willer Abreu, the game's only home run. Just another win. Red Sox manager Chad Tracy.
2: I'll answer it the same way. Just really, really good baseball. And I said it, mentioned everybody doing their job. And I mentioned when you get good starts, and in today's case, timely hits. You know, Wilson started it with a grindy at bat in the first inning to throw a breaking ball out there in left center and get us on the board. We got two out hit from Durbin. We got another home run from Abreu. So we scored when we were supposed to, and our bullpen was lights out.
1: Chad Tracy, star of this game? Absolutely. Starting pitcher, Sonny Gray, 6 shutout innings, 8 strikeout.
3: I don't think it's one thing. I think it's a lot of, like, little things. 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
1: Red Sox winning pitcher, Sonny Gray. Red Sox 4, White Sox scoreless. Follow me, Tom Cuddy Sports.

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2: We'll see some showers or thunderstorms this afternoon with our high topping out around 86. Showers and thunderstorms tonight with a low near 66. Partly sunny on Friday with a high near 86. Mostly cloudy Friday night with a low near 64. On Saturday, it's going to be a rainy day. Cloudy with a high near 84. Showers are likely Saturday night. Cloudy with a low near 63. Sunday, sunny with a high near 82. Mostly clear Sunday night with a low near 59. And back to work on Monday, mostly sunny with a high near 82.
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1: USA Radio News, I'm Ron Warner. Police in Jackson, New Jersey are investigating multiple hate crimes targeting the Jewish community.
2: Police have identified seven young people caught on surveillance video recently breaking into a Jewish school, causing damage and writing anti-Semitic slurs. There's also been three other incidents of vandalism involving a local Jewish nonprofit organization in Jackson. The Township Council President Morty Bernstein, he thinks the acts of hate are connected to Jackson's growing Jewish population.
3: We may have differences, we may pray to different, you know, pray differently, we may dress differently, we're all human beings. We're all Americans.
2: Police do not believe the people involved in the school vandalism are the same suspects connected to the nonprofit incidents. In New Jersey, I'm Scott Pringle.
1: A Minnesota police sting targeting child exploitation leads to dozens of arrests and a warning about online predators.
4: A child exploitation sting in Blaine, Minnesota resulted in 24 arrests after suspects allegedly offered to pay for sexual conduct with someone they believed to be a minor. Blaine Police Chief Brian Podani spoke with KARE.
5: But when you see numbers like this that occur in suburban Blaine over the course of 2 days, you know it's a problem.
4: Police say nearly 400 people responded to the online ads, and investigators warn the problem continues to grow. Anthony Lucero, USA Radio News.
1: California lawmakers are working to end child marriage in the state. Tammy Trujillo has the details.
6: A proposed bill would set the minimum marriage age at 18 with no exceptions. Right now, California allows minors to marry with parental permission. It's also one of only three states that has no minimum age for marriage. The ACLU California Action opposes the bill, saying marriage can provide legal protections for pregnant minors and teen parents. It also says the minimum age of 18 could force young people already in abusive relationships further out of the reach of social services. Over 300,000 minors were married in the U.S. between 2000 and 2018, most of them girls married to adults.
1: From America's News Network, USA Radio News.
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8: In the Republican primary this year for Vermont's sole seat in the U.S. House, two candidates who have run for Congress before are on the ballot again. Gerald Malloy and Mark Koester see differences in the approach they'd bring to the job and even in their personalities. Malloy spent decades serving in the U.S. Army and more recently worked federal contract jobs in the defense industry. Koester has operated small businesses in the logging, fishing, and maple sugaring industries, among others. He's positioned himself as an anti-establishment candidate who can connect with working-class voters. Tommy Zito, a Florida evangelist, plans to establish a Christian university on the campus of the defunct Green Mountain College. He plans to name the college Z University after his father, whom he said was a lay preacher while Zito was growing up and inspired his preaching. Zito plans to enroll the first batch of Z University students in August of 2027 and wants to offer an AI-driven curriculum for Christians to study government, digital media, music and creative arts, and evangelism and global missions, among other possible classes. A nationwide network of license plate reader cameras, widely known as flock cameras, has drawn widespread attention over concerns about privacy, but when the website listed devices along Route 2 in Milton at Bear Trap Road and Cub Road as automatic license plate readers and identified them as operated by the Milton Police Department, that report turned out to be wrong. The Milton Police Department said the devices are not theirs and that they do not use those kinds of cameras. Police also said it was not the first time they'd been asked about the subject. An independent expenditure political action committee called Time for a Change has amassed $230,000 to promote Democratic gubernatorial candidate Allie Richards in the lead-up to the August 11th primary. Richards says she has nothing to do with the PAC and cannot control what it does. An independent expenditure PAC does not donate directly to a campaign and cannot coordinate with candidates. And that's what's happening.
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1: Swinging a shot into left center field. Long run back for Scott. He can't get it. And one hops the wall. Long scores. Sejan behind him. Durbin is getting the wave. That's a three-run double.
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3: Here's a look at your hometown weather forecast on WCFR.
4: We'll see some showers or thunderstorms this afternoon with our high topping out around 86. Showers and thunderstorms tonight with a low near 66. Partly sunny on Friday with a high near 86. Mostly cloudy Friday night with a low near 64. On Saturday, it's going to be a rainy day. Cloudy with a high near 84. Showers are likely Saturday night. Cloudy with a low near 63. Sunday, sunny with a high near 82. Mostly clear Sunday night with a low near 59. And back to work on Monday, mostly sunny with a high near 82.

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1: No blowout win for the Red Sox last night. Didn't need it. Just business. Red Sox 4, White Sox no chance. Efficient game. Willier Abreu, the game's only home run. Just another win. Red Sox manager Chad Tracy.
2: I'll answer it the same way. Just really, really good baseball. And I said it, mentioned everybody doing their job. And I mentioned when you get good starts, and in today's case, timely hits. You know, Wilson started it with a grindy at bat in the first inning to throw a breaking ball out there in left center and get us on the board. We got two out hit from Durbin. We got another home run from Abreu. So we scored when we were supposed to, and our bullpen was lights out.
1: Chad Tracy, star of this game? Absolutely. Starting pitcher, Sonny Gray, 6 shutout innings, 8 strikeouts.
3: I don't think it's one thing. I think it's a lot of, like, little things. 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
1: Red Sox winning pitcher, Sonny Gray. Red Sox 4, White Sox scoreless. 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

0: This is the fun spot on your dial, AM 1480 and FM 106.5 WCFR. 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
3: Here's a look at your hometown weather forecast on WCFR.
4: We'll see some showers or thunderstorms this afternoon with our high topping out around 86. Showers and thunderstorms tonight with a low near 66. Partly sunny on Friday with a high near 86. Mostly cloudy Friday night with a low near 64. On Saturday, it's going to be a rainy day. Cloudy with a high near 84. Showers are likely Saturday night. Cloudy with a low near 63. Sunday, sunny with a high near 82. Mostly clear Sunday night with a low near 59. And back to work on Monday, mostly sunny with a high near 82.

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1: USA Radio News, I'm Ron Warner. A detective is wounded and a suspect is dead after a shootout in the high desert.
2: It happened in a remote area of Little Rock in northern Los Angeles County. A San Bernardino County Sheriff's deputy was conducting an investigation when he was shot. He was taken to a hospital in Lancaster. The suspect was pronounced dead at the scene. L.A. County Sheriff Robert Luna says the deputies were trying to serve a warrant when the shots were fired. I'm Mark Mayfield.
1: Over 1,000 firefighters are working to contain the wildfires destroying homes in and around Spokane, Washington. Tammy Trujillo has the latest.
3: Some 1,500 firefighters are reportedly working 16-hour shifts to hold back 3 wildfires that have displaced some 60,000 people. By Wednesday night, 2 of the wildfires were 13% contained and 1 was 5% contained. Together, they burned over 10,000 acres. Fire officials are hoping to make progress before the weekend when forecasters are expecting hotter and drier conditions.
1: Texas Governor Greg Abbott defends his decision to press pause on the construction of new data centers in his state.
4: He says developers were ordered by the legislature to report how much power they're using and their future power plans.
5: And less than 10% of them provided that data.
4: He says the operator of the state's power grid was basically forecasting in the dark, and that, he fears, could lead to instability. John Summers, USA Radio News.
1: It's National Immunization Awareness Month, and with school starting soon, pediatricians are reminding parents to make sure your children are current on their vaccinations.
6: Doctors say that kids returning to the classrooms are at risk of spreading or receiving germs.
7: Heading off to school is a great time to make sure that kids are up to date on their vaccines. They're going to be in close quarters with other children.
6: Pediatrician Dr. Kimberly Giuliano of the Cleveland Clinic says vaccines help protect children and those at higher risk of serious illness. Anthony Lucero, USA Radio News.
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12: In the Republican primary this year for Vermont's sole seat in the U.S. House, two candidates who have run for Congress before are on the ballot again. Gerald Malloy and Mark Koester see differences in the approach they'd bring to the job and even in their personalities. Malloy spent decades serving in the U.S. Army and more recently worked federal contract jobs in the defense industry. Koester has operated small businesses in the logging, fishing, and maple sugaring industries, among others. He's positioned himself as an anti-establishment candidate who can connect with working-class voters. Tommy Zito, a Florida evangelist, plans to establish a Christian university on the campus of the defunct Green Mountain College. He plans to name the college Z University after his father, whom he said was a lay preacher while Zito was growing up and inspired his preaching. Zito plans to enroll the first batch of Z University students in August of 2027 and wants to offer an AI-driven curriculum for Christians to study government, digital media, music and creative arts, and evangelism and global missions, among other possible classes. A nationwide network of license plate reader cameras, widely known as flock cameras, has drawn widespread attention over concerns about privacy. But when the website listed devices along Route 2 in Milton at Bear Trap Road and Cub Road as automatic license plate readers and identified them as operated by the Milton Police Department, that report turned out to be wrong. The Milton Police Department said the devices are not theirs and that they do not use those kinds of cameras. Police also said it was not the first time they'd been asked about the subject. An independent expenditure political action committee called Time for a Change has amassed $230,000 to promote Democratic gubernatorial candidate Allie Richards in the lead-up to the August 11th primary. Richards says she has nothing to do with the PAC and cannot control what it does. An independent expenditure PAC does not donate directly to a campaign and cannot coordinate with candidates. And that's what's happening.

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0: Mostly cloudy for the rest of tonight with a low near 62. We'll see scattered showers and thunderstorms Thursday afternoon. Otherwise, Thursday morning, we'll be mostly sunny with a high near 86. Showers and thunderstorms Thursday night with a low near 66. Partly sunny Friday with a high near 86. Cloudy Friday night with a low near 64. Showers and thunderstorms rolling in again on Saturday. Mostly cloudy with a high near 84. Showers are likely Saturday night. Cloudy with a low near 63. Sunday, sunny with a high near 82, and mostly clear Sunday night with a low near 59.

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1: Here's a look at your hometown weather forecast on WCFR.
2: Mostly cloudy for the rest of tonight with a low near 62. We'll see scattered showers and thunderstorms Thursday afternoon. Otherwise, Thursday morning, we'll be mostly sunny with a high near 86. Showers and thunderstorms Thursday night with a low near 66. Partly sunny Friday with a high near 86. Cloudy Friday night with a low near 64. Showers and thunderstorms rolling in again on Saturday, mostly cloudy with a high near 84. Showers are likely Saturday night, cloudy with a low near 63. Sunday, sunny with a high near 82. And mostly clear Sunday night with a low near 59.

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1: It's more than cool, it's mega cool. I'm Shelley. Stick around because it's going to be a whole lot of fun.